places I'll remember all my life. Though some have changed, some forever.

and lovers, there is no one compares with you. And these memories lose their meaning.

This is one thing that I was going to wait a while before we talked about. Maybe we'll talk about it now so you can think about it. Because we all have to make some kind of plans for ourselves. It's a free concert from now on.

shorts. The struggle for my family. We're hungry, beware of our appetite. Distant drums, feeling music, a kill tonight.